It's not time to make a change. 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You're still young, that's your fault. There's so much you have to know.

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4: Throw the fish-eyed lens of tear-stained eyes. 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

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And if your man gives you trouble just to move out on the double, and you don't let it trouble your brain, cause away goes trouble down the drain. 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

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You're still young, that's your fault. There's so much you have to